Capital District's greatest hits, 98.3 TRY. Gen Z defined as lazy. My question to you is, if you're a Gen Zer, were you working this weekend? Let's talk next.

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0: 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Just FYI.
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1: See, he checked himself into the hospital. I'm not really reporting much on that, but they are saying that he is back home and feeling great. Lionel Richie, that's who I'm talking about. The Commodores are on.

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1: I love that they were called tramp stamps, but in 2026, no, baby, they are called cake toppers. I'm talking about these lower back tattoos. Let's chat in minutes.

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Hey, it's Christine Ellis. We've got some Rockwell coming up and Journey on the way. First, it's Chicago.

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0: We will handle your first cup of coffee, then keep us on to your evening drive. We have the fun and the soundtrack to your life. It's David and Meredith in the morning.

0: 98.3 TRY. So we're going to go back to the phones. We were talking about the Oregon Trail, the video game. The classic old school is back in classrooms, or at least one of them, and the kids are loving it.
1: I would like to report that you, me, Mrs. Jones, my husband, George, and Camps, we've now reached Chimney Rock.
0: Chimney Rock.
1: And I've been there. We are down to 0 pounds of food, though, and the water is bad, so I don't know what's going to happen next.
0: Hey, I'm excited. I'm going to be losing weight on the Oregon Trail. Maybe. A lot of it.
1: Yeah.
0: Hey, Bruce, what'd you want to say?
2: Listen, you said everything old is new again.
0: Yes.
2: I just saw this morning that they're bringing back the Tamagotchi.
1: Oh, my gosh. I can see that. It'll be soothing for the younger people. It'll give them something to care about.
2: Yeah, but the thing is, it's a ring, so the screen is seriously small.
1: It's a ring now?
2: It's a ring, yes.
1: Well, those younger people have good eyes. Like, at least they can probably see it. Wow.
0: Thank you, Bruce. Appreciate it. So for those of you

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1: It's David and Meredith on the Capital District's Greatest Hits. We aren't just a radio station, we're a conversation. So join the chat. Send us a talk back on iHeartRadio. Hit that little red microphone. Who knows? You may hear yourself.

0: The Capital Region's greatest hits, 98.3 TRY. It is still amazing to me that Queen and David Bowie recorded a song together. You'll hear it before 11:30. My name is Martha Quinn. I am not a gardener. I tend to critters. I've got a hermit crab who's 21 years old. I would love to have a rescue pig. Critters are kind of my thing. If you're like me, you might like to know this information that my producer Karina told me about this morning. You can kind of make friends with the crows in your backyard. It turns out crows can actually recognize us humans by our faces. And if you regularly offer them things like peanuts, when you walk out of the door, they will recognize you and come around, and they travel in packs. In fact, a bunch of crows together is called a murder of crows. So offering crows treats is probably best if you live way out on a farm somewhere all by yourself, because once word spreads in the crow crowd, a bunch of them will show up, and you know, your neighbors may not be so thrilled about a murder of crows hanging around. It's just interesting to know that crows are super smart and they are federally protected. Some states have crow hunting periods, but for the most part, you can't mess with them or their eggs, but you can make friends with them. That's your wellness shot. You've got the Martha Quinn Show. Thanks for checking it out.
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Capital District's greatest hits, 98.3 TRY. Elton John is straight ahead this Tuesday with me, Martha Quinn. You know what my job is? This.

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0: 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Standing by to rock your speakers before 3 o'clock is Michael Jackson with me, Martha Quinn. Everybody knows something about something. And when you share your unique wisdom, it makes the world a better place. We learn from you. Scott in Georgia was a medic for 31 years. And because so many people listen in their cars, he's got recommendations for the three things that can keep you safe while you're on the road.
1: Of course, wear your seatbelt. Don't try to eat while you're driving or put makeup on while you're driving. And for goodness sake, don't text while you're driving. I love you, Martha. I've been watching you since day one.
0: Appreciate that, Scott. And you know, it's always a good day to be reminded of those basics. Wear your seatbelt. Don't eat. Put on your makeup or text while you're driving. Appreciate you stepping up and sharing your unique perspective as somebody who's been a medic for over 30 years. Thanks, Scott. If you have some kind of unique wisdom that you think would help people out, join in. Use our talkback microphone. It's a little red microphone you tap. You'll find it on your phone when you go to the app store. 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Our app is awesome. There's tons going on there, and it's free. 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
1: Wow, it is almost 3 o'clock. That's when I'm Martha Quinn. Usually roll out of here like a tumbleweed. I'll see you tomorrow. It'll feel like Tuesday, but it'll be Wednesday because a long weekend, short week.

98.3 TRY, the greatest hits of the 70s and 80s. Jeffro off the radio and Michelle Fay on with your 70s at 7 next. That's the only negative to being away from work. Since Friday, I haven't filled my Michelle Fay quota. Almost into withdrawal, but hey, good news, we're about to get our fix. Thanks for hanging out this afternoon. Let's do it again tomorrow. Unless

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1: Thanks for letting us keep you company on this Tuesday. I hope you're having a great night so far. War is on to the Eagles, coming up in two songs.

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